0: Christian Music Rewind and the 90s Christian pop singer Tony Vincent. 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
3: Welcome to another edition of Steady Ground Replay, your faith soundtrack. Hi, everybody. I'm Randy Miller. So happy you've joined us for the next 2 hours of the music that built our faith, the songs that encouraged us, challenged us, and pointed us to Jesus. Thank you so much for making us part of your day. And today we're going to hear from Point of Grace, Michelle Piller, Natalie Grant, Jenny Owens, Petra, Wayne Watson, and many, many more. We'll finish hour one with our 70s Heritage Moment song. And in hour two, we'll feature the music of Third Day. And we'll finish today's show with our Praise and Worship Song of the Week. Let's get started with Michael W. Smith. Sometimes God puts a challenge in front of us that requires us to step outside what feels comfortable. This song was a 1986 number one Christian CHR and number one Christian AC hit. 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

City Ground Replay with Point of Grace from 1996. And when you're looking everywhere for answers, this song reminds us that the ultimate answer isn't a thing, it's a person. You Are the Answer from 1996. It was their number one Christian hit for Point of Grace. Here comes Michelle Piller on Steady Ground Replay, one of those voices that helped shape CCM in the early 80s. And this was her breakthrough song from 1982, a number four song on the Christian AC and CHR charts. Walk Across Heaven on Steady Ground Replay. Thank you.

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1: Feelings, as we all know, are very fickle. Some days you can wake up in the morning and feel great. It's a great day, and bless the Lord, it's a wonderful day, and I'm going to have a great day. And other mornings you can wake up and say, oh man, we got another day. And Lord, where are you at? I don't sense you anywhere around here at all. You have feeling, faith, and fact. And the fact is, Jesus died for our sins, and we can ask for forgiveness and get forgiveness. And when we get that, we have feelings, and that's a wonderful feeling. But when the feelings aren't there, you still have faith, and faith is it. Paul and Silas were singing in the jail cell at midnight or whatever, and I mean, they're literally hanging from chains suspended over something. I don't think they felt like singing hymns, but they did because they had the faith to do it.
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0: 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Boy, what a powerful song from Natalie Grant. 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That's Natalie Grant from 2005, a number 4 Billboard Christian Songs hit and held. 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
4: 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The overall enrollment of 817 students marks an 8% increase from fall 2025, and the freshman class of 268 students is a 23% increase from 1 year ago. 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The 2026 student population hails from 33 states and 25 countries with 33 international students. Residential housing is near capacity. 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Beginning in fall 2027, Kentucky Wesleyan will transition to a 4-credit hour academic model, allowing students to focus on fewer courses while engaging more deeply with their coursework. 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
0: 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We're asking him to actually change us. 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

0: steady ground replaying Twyla Paris with a song that went to number one on the Christian charts in 1987. When everything around us feels unsettled, we can still know the peace that comes from knowing who is in control, and that's Prince of Peace on Steady Ground Replay. Here's fellow believer in Christ Jim Brundmeier on ways to deepen your faith.
1: We become a very social people. We look at podcasts. We look at what's on the text. We look at whatever. And too many times, rather than reading what God says, we like to listen to what man says. So when we dig down into the scriptures, we are gravitating towards the real truth, the truth that will build us for his kingdom, the truth that will make us strong, where we're no longer questioning. We begin to make those decisions because we know the truth in our heart. And, you know, when you look back at Jesus, when he's tempted those 40 days, he didn't try to conquer Satan by his wit. He used the scriptures. Well, God says this. Well, God says this. And that shuts Satan up. So when we know the truth, when we're into his word, Satan is helpless.
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Faith doesn't mean we never have questions. It means we know where we're standing when those questions come. That song was a 1995 number 2 Christian AC hit and number 8 on the Christian CHR charts. Here comes Wayne Watson on Steady Ground Replay. He had a gift for turning huge truths about eternity into something that felt deeply personal. From 1991, a number 1 Christian AC hit, Home Free, on Steady Ground Replay.

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Steady Ground Replay with Susan Ashton. She was one of those wonderful voices of 90 CCM. The song captured the feeling of waiting on God while still trusting Him. From 1993, it was a number one Christian AC hit, Waiting for Your Love to Come Down. It's time for our 70s Heritage Moment Song of the Week. And before CCM had become the industry we know today, Chuck Gerrard was helping establish what Christian music could sound like. Sometimes Hallelujah comes from 1975 and was Gerrard's first worship song and one of his signature recordings. Here's Chuck Gerrard and Sometimes Hallelujah on Steady Ground Replay. Some

steady ground replaying our 70s Heritage Moment Song of the Week, Chuck Girard, from 1975 and Sometimes Hallelujah. 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

Welcome back to Hour 2 of Steady Ground Replay and our artist spotlight this week. Third day, they came on the scene in the mid-90s, bringing a Southern-influenced rock sound that was different from a lot of Christian radio at the time. But more important than the sound were the songs about grace, worship, struggle, and following Jesus that became part of the faith soundtrack for an entire generation. Let's start the hour with a song that was number one on the Billboard Christian Songs charts for a third day in 2005, Cry Out to Jesus on Steady Ground Replay.

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Steady Ground Replay with Phillips, Craig, and Dean. And sometimes the place where we feel weakest is exactly where God begins to show us his strength. That song, Where Strength Begins, was a 1998 Christian AC charting song from the group's 1997 album, Where Strength Begins. Here comes another song from our artist spotlight this week, Third Day, and this is one of those Third Day songs you could rock the audience while also connecting beautifully with Christian AC listeners. It was a 1999 number one Christian CHR and AC hit, I've Always Loved You, on Steady Ground Replay.

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1: Maybe that the believer's been driven to his knees because of suffering or because of some other adversity, but the Lord intervenes and the believer has a chance to get back on his feet. You know, we have 1 John 1:9, when you sin, you're immediately out of fellowship. You immediately lose the filling of the Holy Spirit. But when you name that sin to God, if we confess our sins, which means name them, say the same thing. If we confess our sins, he is faithful and just to forgive us our sins and to cleanse us from all unrighteousness. As soon as we confess whatever that known sin is, it is forgiven. The unknown sins, the ones that we're ignorant of, are also forgiven. We're back in fellowship with God the Father, God the Son.
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0: 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Sometimes the most faithful thing we can do is stop trying to fix everything and simply remember who God is. And that's from Chapman's 1999 Speechless album. That's Be Still and Know. 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

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And here's another song from our group spotlight. 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

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A 1999 number one Christian CHR hit. 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

0: 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And sometimes worship doesn't have to be complicated. It can simply be recognizing what God's done and saying, "You are so good to me." Third Day took that song to number one on the Christian chart in 2003. 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And this week we are saluting Renew Radio 96.9 in McKee, Mississippi. A big thanks to Jack Robertson, station manager there, for allowing Steady Ground Replay to be heard on Renew Radio 96.9, and thank you for listening to Steady Ground Replay. Here's fellow believer in Christ, Phyllis German, on ways to deepen your faith.
1: Sometimes we just need to join a group, you know, like a Bible study group. 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I think it's always good to hear what others think. We have a community Bible study here in Monticello, and I know it's ecumenical. In fact, one of the ladies from our church attends it. But it's just so interesting to hear other people's perspective when they read the scripture and what it means to their heart. But I do think that Bible study is very important to bring you back.
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It was a 1996 number one CCMAC hit and a number four CCMCHR hit. 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
12: Isaiah 42, 8 and 9. 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

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And here's another song from our spotlight group this week, Third Day. There's a difference between knowing about God and wanting to experience His presence in our own lives. Here's a number two, number one Christian CHR and number 17 Christian AC hit, Show Me Your Glory on Steady Ground Replay.

Steady Ground Replay. Wow, what a great cover by Cindy Morgan of the song Love is the Answer. That song hit the pop charts back in May of 1979 by England Dan and John Ford Coley. Hit the number 10 spot on the Billboard Hot 100. 20 years later, Cindy Morgan tapped directly into the song's inherent gospel undercurrents and transformed it into a powerful permanent fixture on CCM radio. It was number 6 on the Christian AC charts in 2000. And we finish the third day spotlight here on Steady Ground Replay with worship, a fitting way to remember what was always at the heart of their music. Your Love, O Lord, is an example of that. It was a 2000 number one Christian CHR hit. Here it is on Steady Ground Replay.

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1: 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What a great song from Third Day from 2000 and Your Love, O Lord. It's time now for our Steady Ground Replay Praise and Worship Song of the Week. And here comes the Thomas Road Baptist Church Worship Team with Charles Billingsley and You're Worthy of My Praise on Steady Ground.

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3: Time for the music that's sizzling. It's Hot Tracks. I'm Rockin' Ron for an hour of some great Christian music, and I'm going to throw in a devotion as well. So sit back and enjoy these. Elevation Worship with So Be It. Amazing from Elevation Rhythm and Josiah Queen. And How Good God Is, Brandon Lake. 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
4: Psalms 148, 1 through 4. Praise the Lord. Praise the Lord from the heavens. Praise Him from the heights above. Praise Him, all you angels. Praise Him, all you heavenly hosts. Praise Him, sun and moon. Praise Him, all you shining stars. Praise Him, you highest heavens and you waters above the skies.
5: This is Tiffany Hudson from Elevation Worship, and this is the heart behind our song, So Be It. The heart of this song is to look at the Lamb of God and to see His sacrifice, to see His wounds, and to see His crown of thorns, and to know that He did not stay in the grave. He was raised 3 days later, and that He has all authority, no matter what you're walking through. If He said it, He will do it. The Lamb of God has overcome.

0: 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Well, he has a song to go along with that book, and we're going to hear that next. And then a group called Dust to Clay with Raise to Praise. 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
1: Hey, it's Phil. This song is so special to me, and I hope that it's a blessing to you as well. In case you didn't know, I've got a brand new book, and it's called Everyday Hallelujah, the same exact title as this song. In fact, the book inspired this song to be written, because over the last several years, I've been writing this book called Everyday Hallelujah that really is asking the question, what does it look like to live a life of worship? This book is all about worship. It clears the dust from our hearts so we can behold Jesus more clearly. And as we behold him, we respond to him, not just with songs of worship, but a life of worship. Because I believe that not all hallelujahs are sung. In fact, most hallelujahs are lived. Whether you're reading or listening along, I pray that your heart is filled up in the process and that you are inspired to live out your everyday hallelujah. Love you guys.

Next up, our spotlight. Our spotlight set is with Natalie Lane. She's got a brand new EP, and we're going to hear three songs from it. Here's You Stayed, Still Running to You, and Loved by You. Three in a row, Natalie Lane, and our spotlight set.

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1: Blessed is the one who perseveres. James 1:12.
2: 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Persevering into Joy was written and read by James Banks.
1: James chapter 1, verses 2 through 12. Consider it pure joy, my brothers and sisters, whenever you face trials of many kinds, because you know that the testing of your faith produces perseverance. Let perseverance finish its work, so that you may be mature and complete, not lacking anything. If any of you lacks wisdom, you should ask God, who gives generously to all without finding fault, and it will be given to you. But when you ask, you must believe and not doubt, because the one who doubts is like a wave of the sea, blown and tossed by the wind. That person should not expect to receive anything from the Lord. Such a person is double-minded and unstable in all they do. Believers in humble circumstances ought to take pride in their high position. But the rich should take pride in their humiliation, since they will pass away like a wildflower. For the sun rises with scorching heat and withers the plant. Its blossom falls and its beauty is destroyed. In the same way, the rich will fade away even while they go about their business. Blessed is the one who perseveres under trial, having stood the test. That person will receive the crown of life that the Lord has promised to those who love him. Persevering into joy. Nestled in a corner of the brick steps leading up to our front door is a hardy little scarlet begonia. We didn't plant it. It must have grown there from a seed that fell out of a hanging basket. But we've let it remain. Year after year, it's a cheerful reminder to my wife and me that perseverance is a beautiful thing. The Epistle of James offers even more beautiful encouragement to persevere, especially to those facing opposition for their faith in Jesus, telling us, consider it pure joy whenever you face trials of many kinds, because you know that the testing of your faith produces perseverance. Pure joy? We balk at those words, but the apostle is looking forward to the truth that God is over everything and is able to bring good out of even difficult circumstances. James completes the thought, blessed is the one who perseveres under trial, because that person will receive the crown of life that the Lord has promised to those who love him. The word blessed is the same word Jesus uses in the Beatitudes, and it carries the meaning, among other things, of happy. Whatever we face, including spiritual battles and life's hard challenges, God will sustain us in his love and will one day mercifully reward us with the beauty of his joy. May we pray. Abba, Father, thank you for bringing us together in Christ through the power of your Holy Spirit and for drawing us into your family. Help us grow together in our faith so that we may boldly proclaim Jesus as Lord, so others may come to know him. In Jesus' name we pray. Amen.
2: As you go about your day, reflect on these questions. How does it help you to know that God is able to bring good out of our most challenging circumstances? What do you most look forward to from him today?
0: That's a devotion from Our Daily Bread. Now let's finish up with these four songs. Gateway Worship with Best Days. The group called The Color with 1,000 Words. King Lamb Lion from Graham Guy and Ben Jarrow, and the late Brian Dorkson with Here. Great Christian music here on Hot Tracks. This is Rockin' Ron for The Rockin' Ron Show.

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8: For I am convinced that neither death nor life, neither angels or demons, neither the present nor the future, nor any power, neither height nor depth, nor anything else in all creation will ever be able to separate us from the love of God that is in Christ Jesus our Lord.
9: Better than I-

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Let us shout aloud to the rock of our salvation. Let us come before him with thanksgiving and extol him with music and song. For the Lord is a great God, the great King above all gods. And his hands are the depths of the earth, and the mountain peaks belong to him. 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
7: Clouds will slowly be on the increase for the rest of our Sunday night. Low temperatures will be in the low 70s, a little bit warmer due to the clouds moving through. An overall mostly cloudy day on Monday. Chance of a few showers possible. Otherwise, we should stay dry in the Owensboro area. We have one more warm and humid day with highs in the upper 80s to near 90 degrees. That cold front will slowly slice through the area Monday night into early Tuesday. Lows daybreak Tuesday down in the mid 60s, and highs on Tuesday afternoon struggling to get through the 70s with a few storms in the morning giving way to a mix of sun and clouds through the afternoon. From Eyewitness News, your weather authority, I'm meteorologist Cody Bailey.
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7: Clouds will slowly be on the increase for the rest of our Sunday night. Low temperatures will be in the low 70s, a little bit warmer due to the clouds moving through. An overall mostly cloudy day on Monday. Chance of a few showers possible, otherwise we should stay dry in the Owensboro area. We have one more warm and humid day with highs in the upper 80s to near 90 degrees. That cold front will slowly slice through the area Monday night into early Tuesday. Lows daybreak Tuesday down in the mid 60s, and highs on Tuesday afternoon struggling to get through the 70s with a few storms in the morning giving way to a mix of sun and clouds through the afternoon. From Eyewitness News, your weather authority, I'm meteorologist Cody Whaley.

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8: 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Kentucky Wesleyan College opened the 2026 to 2027 academic year with significant enrollment growth. The overall enrollment of 817 students marks an 8% increase from fall 2025, and the freshman class of 268 students is a 23% increase from 1 year ago. This year's total enrollment of 817 students includes 106 students enrolled in online and graduate programs, which is a 7% increase from fall 2025. The 2026 student population hails from 33 states and 25 countries with 33 international students. Residential housing is near capacity. The academic year began on August 25th and fall 2027 recruitment is underway. Beginning in fall 2027, Kentucky Wesleyan will transition to a 4-credit-hour academic model, allowing students to focus on fewer courses while engaging more deeply with their coursework. For more information about Kentucky Wesleyan College, see kwc.edu.
9: Clouds will slowly be on the increase for the rest of our Sunday night. Low temperatures will be in the low 70s, a little bit warmer due to the clouds moving through. An overall mostly cloudy day on Monday. Chance of a few showers possible, otherwise we should stay dry in the Owensboro area. We have one more warm and humid day with highs in the upper 80s to near 90 degrees. That cold front will slowly slice through the area Monday night into early Tuesday. Lows daybreak Tuesday down in the mid 60s, and highs on Tuesday afternoon struggling to get through the 70s with a few storms in the morning giving way to a mix of sun and clouds through the afternoon. From Eyewitness News, your weather authority, I'm meteorologist Cody Bailey.

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Actually, currently there. 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
6: All right, class, the song has a lot of parts. 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Big old explosion. 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
14: Clouds will slowly be on the increase for the rest of our Sunday night. Low temperatures will be in the low 70s, a little bit warmer due to the clouds moving through. An overall mostly cloudy day on Monday. Chance of a few showers possible, otherwise we should stay dry in the Owensboro area. We have one more warm and humid day with highs in the upper 80s to near 90 degrees. That cold front will slowly slice through the area Monday night into early Tuesday. Lows daybreak Tuesday down in the mid 60s, and highs on Tuesday afternoon struggling to get through the 70s with a few storms in the morning giving way to a mix of sun and clouds through the afternoon. From Eyewitness News, your weather authority, I'm meteorologist Cody Bailey.

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8: Clouds will slowly be on the increase for the rest of our Sunday night. Low temperatures will be in the low 70s, a little bit warmer due to the clouds moving through. An overall mostly cloudy day on Monday. Chance of a few showers possible, otherwise we should stay dry in the Owensboro area. We have one more warm and humid day with highs in the upper 80s to near 90 degrees. That cold front will slowly slice through the area Monday night into early Tuesday. Lows daybreak Tuesday down in the mid 60s, and highs on Tuesday afternoon struggling to get through the 70s with a few storms in the morning giving way to a mix of sun and clouds through the afternoon. From Eyewitness News, your weather authority, I'm meteorologist Cody Bailey. Kentucky.

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9: 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Kentucky Wesleyan College opened the 2026 to 2027 academic year with significant enrollment growth. The overall enrollment of 817 students marks an 8% increase from fall 2025, and the freshman class of 268 students is a 23% increase from 1 year ago. This year's total enrollment of 817 students includes 106 students enrolled in online and graduate programs, which is a 7% increase from fall 2025. The 2026 student population hails from 33 states and 25 countries with 33 international students. Residential housing is near capacity. The academic year began on August 25th and fall 2027 recruitment is underway. Beginning in fall 2027, Kentucky Wesleyan will transition to a 4-credit-hour academic model, allowing students to focus on fewer courses while engaging more deeply with their coursework. For more information about Kentucky Wesleyan College, see kwc.edu.
10: Clouds will slowly be on the increase for the rest of our Sunday night. Low temperatures will be in the low 70s, a little bit warmer due to the clouds moving through. An overall mostly cloudy day on Monday. Chance of a few showers possible, otherwise we should stay dry in the Owensboro area. We have one more warm and humid day with highs in the upper 80s to near 90 degrees. That cold front will slowly slice through the area Monday night into early Tuesday. Lows daybreak Tuesday down in the mid 60s, and highs on Tuesday afternoon struggling to get through the 70s with a few storms in the morning giving way to a mix of sun and clouds through the afternoon. For My Witness News, your weather authority, I'm meteorologist Cody Bailey.

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7: An overall mostly cloudy day. Chance of a few showers possible. Otherwise, we should stay dry in the Owensboro area. We have one more warm and humid day with highs in the upper 80s to near 90 degrees. That cold front will slowly slice through the area tonight into early Tuesday. Lows daybreak Tuesday down in the mid-60s. And highs on Tuesday afternoon struggling to get through the 70s with a few storms in the morning giving way to a mix of sun and clouds through the afternoon. From Eyewitness News, your weather authority, I'm meteorologist Cody Bailey.

0: On the scene, they located a pickup truck that had hit a tree, causing severe damage to the vehicle. Morris had to be extracted from the vehicle by firefighters. He was transported to the Owensboro Health Regional Hospital Emergency Department by ground ambulance, where he eventually died. No other vehicles were involved. Davis County residents who lack an acceptable form of identification for voting may be eligible for a free voter ID card through the Kentucky Transportation Cabinet. The Davis County Clerk's Office recently reminded residents that the cards are available at no cost through KYTC driver licensing regional offices across the state. To qualify, applicants must be Kentucky residents who are eligible to vote and either already registered or register when the card is issued. Applicants also cannot hold another state issued identification card or driver's license from Kentucky or another state. Applicants must provide a birth certificate, social security card, and proof of Kentucky residency. KYTC recommends reviewing its list of acceptable documents before visiting a regional office. Voter ID cards must be obtained through a driver licensing regional office. Regional offices are generally open from 8 a.m. to 4 p.m. Monday through Friday, and appointments are recommended, though walk-ins are accepted. Kentucky's seasonally adjusted preliminary August 2026 unemployment rate was 4.7%, according to the Kentucky Center for Statistics. The preliminary August 2026 jobless rate was unchanged from July and up 0.2 percentage points from 1 year ago. The U.S. seasonally adjusted jobless rate for August 2026 was 4.1%, which was unchanged from July and down from the 4.3% recorded in August 2024. According to the U.S. Department of Labor. Follow the Kentucky Education and Labor Cabinet on Facebook for the latest updates from the Cabinet. That was WKWC News. From the Panther Radio Newsroom, I'm Cooper Satterley. Weather after feature story news.
1: From feature story news in the UK, I'm John Beaver. Vladimir Putin's party appears to have dominated the vote in Russia's first parliamentary elections since the outbreak of the war in Ukraine. The president claims the results so far show overwhelming support for the invasion. But critics argue the election was neither free nor fair. International observers have criticised the election process, citing a lack of credible opposition after the Liberal anti-war party was barred from standing. Voting took place under a barrage of airstrikes from Ukraine, who targeted an oil refinery in the Moscow region. Ukrainian President Volodymyr Zelensky has said he'll meet Donald Trump at the UN General Assembly in New York this week, as attempts continue at finding a resolution to the ongoing war. Elections in two German states have resulted in severe losses for the country's ruling Christian Democrats. They're led by Chancellor Friedrich Merz, who is facing pressure to keep the far-right AfD party at bay. There's going to be a major change to the way courts handle rape and serious sexual offences in England and Wales. At least one courtroom in every Crown Court will be dedicated to handling those cases as part of a broader attempt to tackle violence against women and girls. Alex Davis-Jones is the Minister for Victims and Tackling Violence Against Women.
2: That's really, really important because that ensures that we have the specialist measures available in those courtrooms, that where possible these buildings will have separate entrances and exits for victims and survivors so they don't have to bump into the defendant. And we're also working with the judiciary to stop what's known as floating trials. So this is where these cases aren't given a dedicated date or time and they're just slotted in whenever there's availability. And that's really, really bad and problematic for these types of cases because it doesn't give certainty to the victims or the defendant.
1: US and Chinese officials have discussed creating a communication channel for AI concerns ahead of a high-stakes summit on Thursday in Washington between US President Donald Trump and his Chinese counterpart Xi Jinping. The announcement follows recent warnings by AI industry leaders that humans could lose control of the technology. Laura Westbrook reports from Hong Kong.
3: U.S. Treasury Secretary Scott Bessent says the U.S. had proposed creating a notification mechanism to deal with AI incidents related to national security and that the AI dialogue would help establish a shared vision of common goals and common threats. It follows talks with Chinese Vice Premier He Lifeng in New York on Sunday. Chinese state media described the talks as candid, in-depth and constructive. U.S. Trade Representative Jameson Greer says the two sides had also formalized a board of trade that they had discussed when U.S. President Donald Trump met Chinese leader Xi Jinping in May in Beijing. The U.S. president is set to welcome Xi Jinping in the U.S. ahead of a summit that will include a state dinner for the Chinese leader. The visit

0: marks the first meeting between the leaders on US soil since 2017.
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2: An overall mostly cloudy day. Chance of a few showers possible. Otherwise, we should stay dry in the Owensboro area. We have one more warm and humid day with highs in the upper 80s to near 90 degrees. That cold front will slowly slice through the area tonight into early Tuesday. Lows daybreak Tuesday down in the mid-60s. And highs on Tuesday afternoon struggling to get through the 70s with a few storms in the morning giving way to a mix of sun and clouds through the afternoon. From Eyewitness News, your weather authority, I'm meteorologist Cody Bailey.

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1: 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Louisville Cardinals outscored SMU in a top 25 matchup on Saturday, 41-31. The final score, Louisville is now 2-1 on the season and 1-0 in ACC play. Kentucky Wildcats went on the road. The Wildcats beat Texas A&M 31-29. Kentucky is 1-1 in SEC play and 2-1 on the season. C.J. Baxter ran for 87 yards and 2 touchdowns in the Wildcats' upset victory. Western Kentucky couldn't get in the end zone. They fell at number 4, Indiana, 38-0. The Hilltoppers are 0-3. Eastern Kentucky lost at home as the Colonels fell to Dayton 17-14. Eastern Kentucky is now 1-3. I'm John Thayer with the Sports Flash on WKWC 90.3 Panther Radio, underwritten by Progressive.
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8: An overall mostly cloudy day. Chance of a few showers possible. Otherwise, we should stay dry in the Owensboro area. We have one more warm and humid day with highs in the upper 80s to near 90 degrees. That cold front will slowly slice through the area tonight into early Tuesday. Lows daybreak Tuesday down in the mid-60s. And highs on Tuesday afternoon struggling to get through the 70s with a few storms in the morning giving way to a mix of sun and clouds through the afternoon. 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

0: 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This is Pause for Positivity, a moment to reflect and reset with counseling services from Kentucky Wesleyan College.
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1: One of the ways counseling services emphasizes the importance of physical, mental, and spiritual well-being is through the You Be the Difference Counseling Challenge. This challenge teaches participants preventative care and enables them to be proactive with regard to their overall well-being. Today's counseling challenge theme is Motivation Monday. The task for the day is to engage in 30 minutes of exercise. Here are a few ideas. Walk around our beautiful campus with a friend. Work out at the YMCA. Do some stretches between classes. Or practice yoga. How you choose to accomplish this task is up to you. Remember that exercise benefits your overall health. It promotes the repair of brain cells, boosts memory and attention span, helps to build bones and muscles, increases mood, and improves sleep. So get your body going and complete today's challenge. Then tune in tomorrow for another theme and more ideas on how you can experience better health.
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3: The Greater Owensboro Chamber of Commerce has announced its schedule of fall general election forums and events, providing opportunities for voters to hear directly from candidates and learn more about the issues and priorities impacting the Greater Owensboro region. 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
1: High of 91 today with a chance of rain this afternoon and throughout the night. Possible showers and thunderstorms tomorrow after 1 p.m.

0: individuals were involved.
1: Davis County residents who lack an acceptable form of identification for voting may be eligible for a free voter ID card through the Kentucky Transportation Cabinet. The Davis County Clerk's Office recently reminded residents that the cards are available at no cost through KYTC driver licensing regional offices across the state. To qualify, applicants must be Kentucky residents who are eligible to vote and either already registered or register when the card is issued. Applicants also cannot hold another state issued identification card or driver's license from Kentucky or another state. Applicants must provide a birth certificate, social security card, and proof of Kentucky residency. KYTC recommends reviewing its list of acceptable documents before visiting a regional office. Voter ID cards must be obtained through a driver licensing regional office. Regional offices are generally open from 8 a.m. to 4 p.m. Monday through Friday, and appointments are recommended, though walk-ins are accepted. Kentucky's seasonally adjusted preliminary August 2026 unemployment rate was 4.7%, according to the Kentucky Center for Statistics. The preliminary August 2026 jobless rate was unchanged from July and up 0.2 percentage points from 1 year ago. The U.S. seasonally adjusted jobless rate for August 2026 was 4.1%, which was unchanged from July and down from the 4.3% recorded in August 2024. According to the U.S. Department of Labor. Follow the Kentucky Education and Labor Cabinet on Facebook for the latest updates from the Cabinet. That was WKWC News. From the Panther Radio Newsroom, I'm Cooper Satterley. Weather after feature story news.
2: From feature story news in the UK, I'm John Boober. Vladimir Putin's party appears to have dominated the vote in Russia's first parliamentary elections since the outbreak of the war in Ukraine. The president claims the results so far show overwhelming support for the invasion. But critics argue the election was neither free nor fair. International observers have criticised the election process, citing a lack of credible opposition after the Liberal anti-war party was barred from standing. Voting took place under a barrage of airstrikes from Ukraine, who targeted an oil refinery in the Moscow region. Ukrainian President Volodymyr Zelensky has said he'll meet Donald Trump at the UN General Assembly in New York this week, as attempts continue at finding a resolution to the ongoing war. Elections in two German states have resulted in severe losses for the country's ruling Christian Democrats. They're led by Chancellor Friedrich Merz, who is facing pressure to keep the far-right AfD party at bay. There's going to be a major change to the way courts handle rape and serious sexual offences in England and Wales. At least one courtroom in every Crown Court will be dedicated to handling those cases as part of a broader attempt to tackle violence against women and girls. Alex Davis-Jones is the Minister for Victims and Tackling Violence Against Women.
3: That's really, really important because that ensures that we have the specialist measures available in those courtrooms, that where possible these buildings will have separate entrances and exits for victims and survivors so they don't have to bump into the defendant. And we're also working with the judiciary to stop what's known as floating trials. So this is where these cases aren't given a dedicated date or time and they're just slotted in whenever there's availability. And that's really, really bad and problematic for these types of cases because it doesn't give certainty to the victims or the defendant.
2: US and Chinese officials have discussed creating a communication channel for AI concerns ahead of a high-stakes summit on Thursday in Washington between US President Donald Trump and his Chinese counterpart Xi Jinping. The announcement follows recent warnings by AI industry leaders that humans could lose control of the technology. Laura Westbrook reports from Hong Kong.
4: U.S. Treasury Secretary Scott Bessent says the U.S. had proposed creating a notification mechanism to deal with AI incidents related to national security and that the AI dialogue would help establish a shared vision of common goals and common threats. It follows talks with Chinese Vice Premier He Lifeng in New York on Sunday. Chinese state media described the talks as candid, in-depth and constructive. U.S. Trade Representative Jameson Greer says the two sides had also formalized a board of trade that they had discussed when U.S. President Donald Trump met Chinese leader Xi Jinping in May in Beijing. The U.S. president is set to welcome Xi Jinping in the U.S. ahead of a summit that will include a state dinner for the Chinese leader. The visit marks the first meeting between the leaders on U.S. soil since 2017.
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6: An
0: overall mostly cloudy day. Chance of a few showers possible. Otherwise, we should stay dry in the

Ellensboro area. We have one more warm and humid day with highs in the upper 80s to near 90 degrees. That cold front will slowly slice through the area tonight into early Tuesday. Lows daybreak Tuesday down in the mid-60s, and highs on Tuesday afternoon struggling to get through the 70s, with a few storms in the morning giving way to a mix of sun and clouds through the afternoon. From Eyewitness News, your weather authority, I'm meteorologist Cody Bailey.

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1: 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Common symptoms of PTSD include flashbacks, negative thinking, feelings of guilt, shame, difficulty sleeping. 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We're here for you. 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
5: 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Fed Chair Kevin Warsh said inflation remains too high and has persisted for too long. 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
6: 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The overall enrollment of 817 students marks an 8% increase from fall 2025, and the freshman class of 268 students is a 23% increase from 1 year ago. 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The 2026 student population hails from 33 states and 25 countries with 33 international students. Residential housing is near capacity. 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Beginning in fall 2027, Kentucky Wesleyan will transition to a 4-credit-hour academic model, allowing students to focus on fewer courses while engaging more deeply with their coursework. 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

0: 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Cincinnati Reds had four hits yesterday. They fell at home to the Cubs 9-1. Rhett Lauder took the loss. He's now 6-12. Reds are 72-84 on the season. In college football action this weekend, Kentucky upset number 9 Texas A&M 31-21. Kentucky is now 2-1 on the season. Louisville Cardinals are also 2-1. They outscored SMU in a top 25 matchup 41-31. Western Kentucky shut out at Indiana 38-0, and Eastern Kentucky was beaten at home by Dayton 17-14. Cincinnati Bengals were winners yesterday. They went to Houston and beat the Texans 20-6. With the victory, the Bengals improved to 2-0. I'm John Thayer with the Sports Flash on WKWC 90.3 Panther Radio, underwritten by Progressive.
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10: An overall mostly cloudy day. Chance of a few showers possible. Otherwise, we should stay dry in the Owensboro area. We have one more warm and humid day with highs in the upper 80s to near 90 degrees. That cold front will slowly slice through the area tonight into early Tuesday. Lows daybreak Tuesday down in the mid-60s. And highs on Tuesday afternoon struggling to get through the 70s with a few storms in the morning giving way to a mix of sun and clouds through the afternoon. From Eyewitness News, your weather authority, I'm meteorologist Cody Bailey.

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2: More and more studies are confirming the benefits of gratitude, including experiencing less stress and increased optimism. Researchers have found that a spirit of gratitude can also decrease anxiety and depression, resulting in an elevated mood and an increase in resilience. An additional benefit is that when you're grateful, it will have positive effects on those around you. So tonight, as you lay in bed thinking about your day, instead of thinking about things that cause regret, think about things that went well and that you're thankful for. You may end up getting a better night's rest. Thank you for pausing for positivity today. This is Terry Petzl, Director of Counseling Services at Kentucky Wesleyan College. One of the ways counseling services emphasizes the importance of physical, mental, and spiritual well-being is through the You Be the Difference Counseling Challenge. This challenge teaches participants preventative care and enables them to be proactive with regard to their overall well-being. Today's counseling challenge theme is Motivation Monday. The task for the day is to engage in 30 minutes of exercise. Here are a few ideas. Walk around our beautiful campus with a friend. Work out at the YMCA. Do some stretches between classes. Or practice yoga. How you choose to accomplish this task is up to you. Remember that exercise benefits your overall health. It promotes the repair of brain cells, boosts memory and attention span, helps to build bones and muscles, increases mood, and improves sleep. So get your body going and complete today's challenge. Then tune in tomorrow for another theme and more ideas on how you can experience better health.
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3: High of 91 today with a chance of rain this afternoon and throughout the night. Possible showers and thunderstorms tomorrow after 1 p.m. Otherwise sunny, high near 81. Weather after feature story news. Officials say 21-year-old Landon R. Morris of Knoxville was killed when his truck was crashed head-on into a tree. According to a press release, Owensboro-Davis County Central Dispatch was notified of an automatic cell phone crash notification hitting in the 8400 block of Knoxville, Mount Zion Road on Wednesday around 9:35 p.m. When emergency crew arrived on the scene, they located a pickup truck that had hit a tree, causing severe damage to the vehicle. Morris

0: license from Kentucky or another state. Applicants must provide a birth certificate, social security card, and proof of Kentucky residency. KYTC recommends reviewing its list of acceptable documents before visiting a regional office. Voter ID cards must be obtained through a driver licensing regional office. Regional offices are generally open from 8 a.m. to 4 p.m. Monday through Friday, and appointments are recommended, though walk-ins are accepted. Kentucky's seasonally adjusted preliminary August 2026 unemployment rate was 4.7%, according to the Kentucky Center for Statistics. The preliminary August 2026 jobless rate was unchanged from July and up 0.2 percentage points from 1 year ago. The U.S. seasonally adjusted jobless rate for August 2026 was 4.1%, which was unchanged from July and down from the 4.3% recorded in August 2024. According to the U.S. Department of Labor. Follow the Kentucky Education and Labor Cabinet on Facebook for the latest updates from the Cabinet. That was WKWC News. From the Panther Radio Newsroom, I'm Cooper Satterley. Weather after feature story news.
1: From feature story news in the UK, I'm John Booth. Vladimir Putin's party appears to have dominated the vote in Russia's first parliamentary elections since the outbreak of the war in Ukraine. The president claims the results so far show overwhelming support for the invasion. But critics argue the election was neither free nor fair. International observers have criticised the election process, citing a lack of credible opposition after the Liberal anti-war party was barred from standing. Voting took place under a barrage of airstrikes from Ukraine, who targeted an oil refinery in the Moscow region. Ukrainian President Volodymyr Zelensky has said he'll meet Donald Trump at the UN General Assembly in New York this week, as attempts continue at finding a resolution to the ongoing war. Elections in two German states have resulted in severe losses for the country's ruling Christian Democrats. They're led by Chancellor Friedrich Merz, who is facing pressure to keep the far-right AfD party at bay. There's going to be a major change to the way courts handle rape and serious sexual offences in England and Wales. At least one courtroom in every Crown Court will be dedicated to handling those cases as part of a broader attempt to tackle violence against women and girls. Alex Davis-Jones is the Minister for Victims and Tackling Violence Against Women.
2: That's really, really important because that ensures that we have the specialist measures available in those courtrooms, that where possible these buildings will have separate entrances and exits for victims and survivors so they don't have to bump into the defendant. And we're also working with the judiciary to stop what's known as floating trials. So this is where these cases aren't given a dedicated date or time and they're just slotted in whenever there's availability. And that's really, really bad and problematic for these types of cases because it doesn't give certainty to the victims or the defendant.
1: US and Chinese officials have discussed creating a communication channel for AI concerns ahead of a high-stakes summit on Thursday in Washington between US President Donald Trump and his Chinese counterpart Xi Jinping. The announcement follows recent warnings by AI industry leaders that humans could lose control of the technology. Laura Westbrook reports from Hong Kong.
3: U.S. Treasury Secretary Scott Bessent says the U.S. had proposed creating a notification mechanism to deal with AI incidents related to national security, and that the AI dialogue would help establish a shared vision of common goals and common threats. It follows talks with Chinese Vice Premier He Lifeng in New York on Sunday. Chinese state media described the talks as candid, in-depth, and constructive. U.S. Trade Representative Jameson Greer says the two sides had also formalized a board of trade that they had discussed when U.S. President Donald Trump met Chinese leader Xi Jinping in May in Beijing. The U.S. president is set to welcome Xi Jinping in the U.S. ahead of a summit that will include a state dinner for the Chinese leader. The visit marks the first meeting between the leaders on U.S. soil since 2017.
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4: An overall mostly cloudy day. Chance of a few showers possible. Otherwise, we should stay dry in the Owensboro area. We have one more warm and humid day with highs in the upper 80s to near 90 degrees. That cold front will slowly slice through the area tonight into early Tuesday. Lows daybreak Tuesday down in the mid-60s. And highs on Tuesday afternoon struggling to get through the 70s with a few storms in the morning giving way to a mix of sun and clouds through the afternoon. From Eyewitness News, your weather authority, I'm meteorologist Cody Bailey.

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1: 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Cincinnati Bengals were winners yesterday. They went to Houston and beat the Texans 20-6. With the victory, the Bengals improved to 2-0. Cincinnati Reds had four hits yesterday. They fell at home to the Cubs 9-1. Rhett Lauder took the loss. He's now 6-12. Reds are 72-84 on the season. In college football action this weekend, Kentucky upset number 9 Texas A&M 31-21. Kentucky is now 2-1 on the season. Louisville Cardinals are also 2-1. They outscored SMU in a top 25 matchup 41-31. Western Kentucky shut out at Indiana 38-0, and Eastern Kentucky was beaten at home by Dayton 17-14. I'm John Dare with the Sports Flash on WKWC 90.3 Panther Radio, underwritten by Progressive.
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12: An overall mostly cloudy day. Chance of a few showers possible. Otherwise, we should stay dry in the Owensboro area. We have one more warm and humid day with highs in the upper 80s to near 90 degrees. That cold front will slowly slice through the area tonight into early Tuesday. Lows daybreak Tuesday down in the mid-60s. And highs on Tuesday afternoon struggling to get through the 70s with a few storms in the morning giving way to a mix of sun and clouds through the afternoon. From Eyewitness News, your weather authority, I'm meteorologist Cody Bailey.
13: The current temperature in Owensboro is 72 degrees.
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2: My dad told me a story about how when he met with his senior citizen friends, their conversation always seemed to center around complaints. He heard all about their aches and pains, things that went wrong and such. One day my dad piped up, "Don't tell me what's wrong with you. Tell me what's right with you." Well, this changed the perspective of those around the table and changed the conversation as well. Too often we focus on our flaws, what's wrong with us, and this negative self-talk can be defeating. Change your perspective and you'll change how you think about yourself. Try focusing on what's right about you. It will improve your performance and increase your productivity as well. 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One of the ways counseling services emphasizes the importance of physical, mental, and spiritual well-being is through the You Be the Difference Counseling Challenge. This challenge teaches participants preventative care and enables them to be proactive with regard to their overall well-being. Today's counseling challenge theme is Motivation Monday. The task for the day is to engage in 30 minutes of exercise. Here are a few ideas. Walk around our beautiful campus with a friend. Work out at the YMCA. Do some stretches between classes. Or practice yoga. How you choose to accomplish this task is up to you. Remember that exercise benefits your overall health. It promotes the repair of brain cells, boosts memory and attention span, helps to build bones and muscles, increases mood, and improves sleep. So get your body going and complete today's challenge. Then tune in tomorrow for another theme and more ideas on how you can experience better health.
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1: High of 91 today with a chance of rain this afternoon and throughout the night. Possible showers and thunderstorms tomorrow after 1 p.m. Otherwise sunny, high near 81. Weather after feature story news. Officials say 21-year-old Landon R. Morris of Knoxville was killed when his truck was crashed head-on into a tree. According to a press release, Owensboro-Davis County Central Dispatch was notified of an automatic cell phone crash notification hitting in the 8400 block of Knoxville, Mount Zion Road on Wednesday around 9:35 p.m. When emergency crew arrived on the scene, they located a pickup truck that had hit a tree, causing severe damage to the vehicle. Morris had to be extracted from the vehicle by firefighters. He was transported to the Owensboro Health Regional Hospital Emergency Department by ground ambulance, where he eventually died. No other vehicles were involved. Davis County residents who lack an acceptable form of identification for voting may be eligible for a free voter ID card through the Kentucky Transportation Cabinet. The Davis County Clerk's Office recently reminded residents that the cards are available at no cost through KYTC driver licensing regional offices across the state. To qualify, applicants must be Kentucky residents who are eligible to vote and either already registered or register when the card is issued. Applicants also cannot hold another state issued identification card or driver's license from Kentucky or another state. Applicants must provide a birth certificate, social security card, and proof of Kentucky residency. KYTC recommends reviewing its list of acceptable documents before visiting a regional office. Voter ID cards must be obtained through a driver licensing regional office. Regional offices are generally open from 8 a.m. to 4 p.m.

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1: From Feature Story News in the UK, I'm John Bieber. Vladimir Putin's party appears to have dominated the vote in Russia's first parliamentary elections since the outbreak of the war in Ukraine. The president claims the results so far show overwhelming support for the invasion. But critics argue the election was neither free nor fair. International observers have criticised the election process, citing a lack of credible opposition after the Liberal anti-war party was barred from standing. Voting took place under a barrage of airstrikes from Ukraine, who targeted an oil refinery in the Moscow region. Ukrainian President Volodymyr Zelensky has said he'll meet Donald Trump at the UN General Assembly in New York this week, as attempts continue at finding a resolution to the ongoing war. Elections in two German states have resulted in severe losses for the country's ruling Christian Democrats. They're led by Chancellor Friedrich Merz, who is facing pressure to keep the far-right AfD party at bay. There's going to be a major change to the way courts handle rape and serious sexual offences in England and Wales. At least one courtroom in every Crown Court will be dedicated to handling those cases, as part of a broader attempt to tackle violence against women and girls. Alex Davis-Jones is the Minister for Victims and Tackling Violence Against Women.
2: That's really, really important because that ensures that we have the specialist measures available in those courtrooms, that where possible these buildings will have separate entrances and exits for victims and survivors so they don't have to bump into the defendant. And we're also working with the judiciary to stop what's known as floating trials. So this is where these cases aren't given a dedicated date or time and they're just slotted in whenever there's availability. And that's really, really bad and problematic for these types of cases because it doesn't give certainty to the victims or the defendant.
1: US and Chinese officials have discussed creating a communication channel for AI concerns ahead of a high-stakes summit on Thursday in Washington between US President Donald Trump and his Chinese counterpart Xi Jinping. The announcement follows recent warnings by AI industry leaders that humans could lose control of the technology. Laura Westbrook reports from Hong Kong.
3: U.S. Treasury Secretary Scott Bessent says the U.S. had proposed creating a notification mechanism to deal with AI incidents related to national security and that the AI dialogue would help establish a shared vision of common goals and common threats. It follows talks with Chinese Vice Premier He Lifeng in New York on Sunday. Chinese state media described the talks as candid, in-depth and constructive. U.S. Trade Representative Jameson Greer says the two sides had also formalized a board of trade that they had discussed when U.S. President Donald Trump met Chinese leader Xi Jinping in May in Beijing. The U.S. president is set to welcome Xi Jinping in the U.S. ahead of a summit that will include a state dinner for the Chinese leader. The visit marks the first meeting between the leaders on U.S. soil since 2017.
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4: An overall mostly cloudy day. Chance of a few showers possible. Otherwise, we should stay dry in the Owensboro area. We have one more warm and humid day with highs in the upper 80s to near 90 degrees. That cold front will slowly slice through the area tonight into early Tuesday. Lows daybreak Tuesday down in the mid-60s. And highs on Tuesday afternoon struggling to get through the 70s with a few storms in the morning giving way to a mix of sun and clouds through the afternoon. From Eyewitness News, your weather authority, I'm meteorologist Cody Bailey.
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1: 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Louisville Cardinals outscored SMU in a top 25 matchup on Saturday, 41-31. The final score, Louisville is now 2-1 on the season and 1-0 in ACC play. Kentucky Wildcats win on the road. The Wildcats beat Texas A&M 31-29. Kentucky is 1-1 in SEC play and 2-1 on the season. C.J. Baxter ran for 87 yards and 2 touchdowns in the Wildcats' upset victory. Western Kentucky couldn't get in the end zone. They fell at number 4, Indiana, 38-0. The Hilltoppers are 0-3. Eastern Kentucky lost at home as the Colonels fell to Dayton 17-14. Eastern Kentucky is now 1-3. I'm John Thayer with the Sports Flash on WKWC 90.3 Panther Radio, underwritten by Progressive.
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12: An overall mostly cloudy day. Chance of a few showers possible. Otherwise, we should stay dry in the Owensboro area. We have one more warm and humid day with highs in the upper 80s to near 90 degrees. That cold front will slowly slice through the area tonight into early Tuesday. Lows daybreak Tuesday down in the mid-60s. And highs on Tuesday afternoon struggling to get through the 70s with a few storms in the morning giving way to a mix of sun and clouds through the afternoon. From Eyewitness News, your weather authority, I'm meteorologist Cody Bailey.
13: The current temperature is 74 degrees in Owensboro.

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2: 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Do some stretches between classes. Or practice yoga. 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
4: 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The Chamber will host a judge and executive forum during its October Rooster Booster on Thursday, October 1st. 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
7: 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The overall enrollment of 817 students marks an 8% increase from fall 2025, and the freshman class of 268 students is a 23% increase from 1 year ago. This year's total enrollment of 817 students includes 106 students enrolled in online and graduate programs, which is a 7% increase from fall 2025. The 2026 student population hails from 33 states and 25 countries with 33 international students. Residential housing is near capacity. 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Beginning in fall 2027, Kentucky Wesleyan will transition to a 4-credit-hour academic model, allowing students to focus on fewer courses while engaging more deeply with their coursework. 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
8: An overall mostly cloudy day. Chance of a few showers possible. Otherwise, we should stay dry in the Owensboro area. We have one more warm and humid day with highs in the upper 80s to near 90 degrees. That cold front will slowly slice through the area tonight into early Tuesday. Lows daybreak Tuesday down in the mid-60s. And highs on Tuesday afternoon struggling to get through the 70s with a few storms in the morning giving way to a mix of sun and clouds through the afternoon. From Eyewitness News, your weather authority, I'm meteorologist Cody Bailey.

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1: 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It is 10 a.m. and sorry about that. 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And coming up, we have the Cranberries, Coldplay, and Sixpence None the Richer on WKWC 90.3.

0: 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It is currently 10:21 and 78 degrees. Life on the Banks continues on the riverfront in downtown Owensboro this summer. 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Coming up, we have Ash, Sir Chloe, and Mazzy Star on WKWC 90.3.
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9: An overall mostly cloudy day. Chance of a few showers possible. Otherwise, we should stay dry in the Owensboro area. We have one more warm and humid day with highs in the upper 80s to near 90 degrees. That cold front will slowly slice through the area tonight into early Tuesday. Lows daybreak Tuesday down in the mid-60s. And highs on Tuesday afternoon struggling to get through the 70s with a few storms in the morning giving way to a mix of sun and clouds through the afternoon. From Eyewitness News, your weather authority, I'm meteorologist Cody Bailey.

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0: It is 10:40 and 78 degrees.
1: Hey, today is mostly cloudy with a high near 89. Tonight is mostly cloudy with a low around 65.
0: Ooh.
1: And tomorrow is mostly cloudy with a high near 80. Oh, wait, I was doing this. Sorry. Coming up, we have Deftones, Offsprings, and Green Day on WKWC 90.3.
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0: 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It's currently 79 degrees.
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0: 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It is currently 11:22 and 79 degrees. Owensboro is hosting a new kind of festival this fall, one dedicated to Bigfoot, cryptids, and all things paranormal. The inaugural Blue Bridge Squatch Fest promises dozens of vendors, speakers, contests, and family-friendly activities, all benefiting local charities. The event is set for September 26th at the Kentucky Soundstage, formerly home to Malco Theater, on Frederica Street. Coming up, we have Asia, Lynyrd Skynyrd, and Kansas, all of this on Kentucky Wesleyan College's Mix Station.
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9: Starting a new week and a new weather pattern, finally south of 90 degrees today, at least by a little bit, with a high in the mid to upper 80s later on this afternoon. More clouds and sunshine. Pretty good wind out there today, and we could see a few showers and thundershowers. Best chance would be north of the Ohio. And then tomorrow, for the first day of fall, right on cue, we get cooler, less humid air out there, a mix of sun and clouds for our Tuesday, and a delightful high in the upper 70s. For your weather authority, I'm meteorologist Ron Rhodes.

0: WKWC 90.3, Lynyrd Skynyrd, Simple Man with DJ Haley Jade. It is 11:42 and 79 degrees. Today's weather is mostly cloudy with a high near 89. Tonight, mostly cloudy with a low around 65. Tomorrow, mostly cloudy with a high near 80. Coming up, we have Simon and Garfunkel, Bon Jovi, and Ozzy Osbourne. 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
1: Hello. It's time to pause for positivity, a moment to reflect and reset with counseling services from Kentucky Wesleyan College.
2: Have you ever heard the expression, don't put off to tomorrow what you can do today? I'm not sure who originally coined this statement, but it ended up being a pearl of wisdom that I heard quite often growing up. While procrastination is really beneficial, the majority of college students acknowledge that they put necessary things off in an effort to engage in things that are more pleasant, like scrolling through social media or socializing with groups of friends. The fear of missing out can lead to procrastination, and procrastination can lead to an increase in stress, poor sleep quality, and ultimately feeling overwhelmed due to the amount of work that continues to pile up. So maybe it's time to make some changes. First, develop a schedule of when assignments are due and complete assignments that are less time-consuming first. Strive to complete assignments a day in advance. Then, reward yourself in some small way because completing an assignment is an accomplishment.
1: Thank you for pausing for positivity today with Terry Petzold, Director of Counseling Services at Kentucky Wesleyan College.
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8: All right, class, the song has a lot of parts. Like, Katie, you come in with the bass. 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And Connor, there's a drum solo that goes, boom, boom, boom, boom, boom, boom, boom, boom, boom, boom. Big old explosion. It's a work in progress.
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1: High of 91 today with a chance of rain this afternoon and throughout the night. Possible showers and thunderstorms tomorrow after 1 p.m. Otherwise sunny, high near 81. Weather after feature story news. Officials say 21-year-old Landon R. Morris of Knoxville was killed when his truck was crashed head-on into a tree. According to a press release, Owensboro-Davis County Central Dispatch was notified of an automatic cell phone crash notification hitting in the 8400 block of Knoxville, Mount Zion Road on Wednesday around 9:35 p.m. When emergency crew arrived on the scene, they located a pickup truck that had hit a tree, causing severe damage to the vehicle. Morris had to be extracted from the vehicle by firefighters. He was transported to the Owensboro Health Regional Hospital Emergency Department by ground ambulance, where he eventually died. No other vehicles were involved. Davis County residents who lack an acceptable form of identification for voting may be eligible for a free voter ID card through the Kentucky Transportation Cabinet. The Davis County Clerk's Office recently reminded residents that the cards are available at no cost through KYTC driver licensing regional offices across the state. To qualify, applicants must be Kentucky residents who are eligible to vote and either already registered or register when the card is issued. Applicants also cannot hold another state issued identification card or driver's license from Kentucky or another state. Applicants must provide a birth certificate, social security card, and proof of Kentucky residency. KYTC recommends reviewing its list of acceptable documents before visiting a regional office. Voter ID cards must be obtained through a driver licensing regional office. Regional offices are generally open from 8 a.m. to 4 p.m. Monday through Friday, and appointments are recommended, though walk-ins are accepted. Kentucky's seasonally adjusted preliminary August 2026 unemployment rate was 4.7%, according to the Kentucky Center for Statistics. The preliminary August 2026 jobless rate was unchanged from July and up 0.2 percentage points from 1 year ago. The U.S. seasonally adjusted jobless rate for August 2026 was 4.1%, which was unchanged from July and down from the 4.3% recorded in August 2024. According to the U.S. Department of Labor. Follow the Kentucky Education and Labor Cabinet on Facebook for the latest updates from the Cabinet. That was WKWC News. From the Panther Radio Newsroom, I'm Cooper Satterley. Weather after feature story news.
2: From Feature Story News in Brussels, I'm William Denslow. Close to 2 million people are under an evacuation order as a powerful typhoon hits Japan. Japan's meteorological agency warns that there's an imminent threat to life and for people to seek safety immediately. The Democratic Republic of Congo has begun vaccinating frontline health workers against Ebola as the outbreak continues to spread. The vaccine being used hasn't been fully approved, but has shown good results in previous outbreaks. Isabel Nakiria reports.
3: Health workers are confident it could help protect thousands in DRC's Ituri province from the deadly virus that has so far claimed over 3,600 lives. The World Health Organization says in very serious situations like this, the law allows them to use such a product even when it's not approved for use. 50,000 doses are being given to frontline health workers, while the remaining 20,000 doses will be used in clinical trials.
2: All three former Pakistani Prime Minister Imran Khan's sisters are now in detention in the eastern city of Lahore after police arrested two more of his siblings overnight Monday. Hira Mustafa, reporting from Islamabad, says the Pakistani government's been stepping up security measures in the capital ahead of a planned march, with authorities in Punjab also enforcing a ban on public gatherings.
4: Islamabad streets have been lined with shipping containers ahead of planned protests this week. Pakistani government says the demonstrations could harm the country and that the authorities take measures to prevent disruption. Imran Khan was removed from office in 2022 after losing a parliamentary no-confidence vote, which he says was orchestrated by the country's powerful military, a charge the army denies.
2: US and Chinese officials discuss creating a communications channel for AI concerns ahead of a high-stakes summit on Thursday in Washington between US President Donald Trump and his Chinese counterpart Xi Jinping. The announcement follows recent warnings by AI industry leaders that humans could lose control of the technology without a slowdown in research. Laura Westbrook reports from Hong Kong.
5: U.S. Treasury Secretary Scott Bessent says the U.S. had proposed creating a notification mechanism to deal with AI incidents related to national security, and that the AI dialogue would help establish a shared vision of common goals and common threats. It follows talks with Chinese Vice Premier He Lifeng in New York on Sunday. Chinese state media described the talks as candid, in-depth and constructive.
2: And German Chancellor Friedrich Merz his CDU party has suffered another defeat in local elections. It was another good showing for the far-right Alternative for Germany, or AfD, following a victory in Saxony-Anhalt earlier this month. From bureaus worldwide, this is FSN.
6: Starting a new week and a new weather pattern, finally south of 90 degrees today, at least by a little bit, with a high in the mid to upper 80s later on this afternoon. More clouds and sunshine. Pretty good wind out there today, and we could see a few showers and thundershowers. Best chance will be north of the Ohio. And then tomorrow, for the first day of fall, right on cue, we get cooler, less humid air out there, a mix of sun and clouds for our Tuesday, and a delightful high in the upper 70s. For your weather authority, I'm meteorologist Ron Rhodes.
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7: 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Kentucky Wesleyan College opened the 2026 to 2027 academic year with significant enrollment growth. The overall enrollment of 817 students marks an 8% increase from fall 2025, and the freshman class of 268 students is a 23% increase from 1 year ago. This year's total enrollment of 817 students includes 106 students enrolled in online and graduate programs, which is a 7% increase from fall 2025. The 2026 student population hails from 33 states and 25 countries with 33 international students. Residential housing is near capacity. The academic year began on August 25th and fall 2027 recruitment is underway. Beginning in fall 2027, Kentucky Wesleyan will transition to a 4-credit-hour academic model, allowing students to focus on fewer courses while engaging more deeply with their coursework. For more information about Kentucky Wesleyan College, see kwc.edu.
8: Starting a new week and a new weather pattern, finally south of 90 degrees today, at least by a little bit, with a high in the mid to upper 80s later on this afternoon, more clouds and sunshine. Pretty good wind out there today, and we could see a few showers and thundershowers. Best chance would be north of the Ohio. And then tomorrow, for the first day of fall, right on cue, we get cooler, less humid air out there, a mix of sun and clouds for our Tuesday, and a delightful high in the upper 70s. For your Weather Authority, I'm meteorologist Ron Rhodes.
3: In Owensboro, it's 79 degrees.

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1: 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It's time to pause for positivity. A moment to reflect and reset with counseling services from Kentucky Wesleyan College.
2: In the book of Genesis, we learn that God worked for 6 days, then blessed the seventh day, making it holy and resting from his creative works. The concept of keeping one day holy and resting on it was so important that God included it in the Ten Commandments. Jesus also emphasized the importance of a restful, holy day when he said, "The Sabbath was made for man, not man for the Sabbath." The Lord requires that we dedicate one day of the week to him, and he wants us to rest. Our bodies heal when we rest. Our bodies attempt to achieve balance through neurological and chemical reactions when we rest. And researchers have discovered that when the brain is at rest, a default system is activated that appears to help the brain to become more organized. I think you'll agree that there is much wisdom and reasoning in taking a day off. So this weekend, remember to attend worship and allow some time for your body and mind to rest.
1: Thank you for pausing for positivity today with Terry Petzold, Director of Counseling Services at Kentucky Wesleyan College.
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17: Starting a new week and a new weather pattern, finally south of 90 degrees today, at least by a little bit, with a high in the mid to upper 80s later on this afternoon. More clouds and sunshine. Pretty good wind out there today, and we could see a few showers and thundershowers. Best chance would be north of the Ohio. And then tomorrow, for the first day of fall, right on cue, we get cooler, less humid air out there, a mix of sun and clouds for our Tuesday, and a delightful high in the upper 70s. For your weather authority, I'm meteorologist Ron Rhodes.

She'll be all right. No riding shining armored knight. She will save herself this time. And in fact, tonight, she did confirm. The cold never lasts, my darling.

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3: Starting a new week and a new weather pattern, finally south of 90 degrees today, at least by a little bit, with a high in the mid to upper 80s later on this afternoon. More clouds and sunshine. Pretty good wind out there today, and we could see a few showers and thundershowers. Best chance would be north of the Ohio. And then tomorrow, for the first day of fall, right on cue, we get cooler, less humid air out there, a mix of sun and clouds for our Tuesday, and a delightful high in the upper 70s. For your weather authority, I'm meteorologist Ron Rhodes.

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5: 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I'm DJ Haley Jade. 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
10: 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Kentucky Wesleyan College opened the 2026 to 2027 academic year with significant enrollment growth. The overall enrollment of 817 students marks an 8% increase from fall 2025, and the freshman class of 268 students is a 23% increase from 1 year ago. This year's total enrollment of 817 students includes 106 students enrolled in online and graduate programs, which is a 7% increase from fall 2025. The 2026 student population hails from 33 states and 25 countries with 33 international students. Residential housing is near capacity. The academic year began on August 25th and fall 2027 recruitment is underway. Beginning in fall 2027, Kentucky Wesleyan will transition to a 4-credit-hour academic model, allowing students to focus on fewer courses while engaging more deeply with their coursework. For more information about Kentucky Wesleyan College, see kwc.edu.
11: Starting a new week and a new weather pattern, finally south of 90 degrees today, at least by a little bit, with a high in the mid to upper 80s later on this afternoon, more clouds and sunshine. Pretty good wind out there today, and we could see a few showers and thundershowers. Best chance would be north of the Ohio. And then tomorrow, for the first day of fall, right on cue, we get cooler, less humid air out there, a mix of sun and clouds for our Tuesday, and a delightful high in the upper 70s. For your weather authority, I'm meteorologist Ron Rhodes.

Some will say how many songs they play in an hour. Others say how many minutes of music they play in an hour. We'll say we play music every hour. 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
2: 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Eat your heart out, Jimmy. Oh, come on, man. 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
3: Hey, hey, hey. I hope you've been doing well today. This is DJ Doc Hollandy on a tad early. It is 3:58 p.m. right now, just about to go on 4. It is also 87 degrees, much better than yesterday. We're finally cooling off. And if you're a business owner and listen to WKWC, try underwriting with us. 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Alrighty, I've got a bunch of disco coming up this first 20 minutes. I've got all my, my brain's jumbled right now. Anyway, I got a bunch of disco coming up. That's all you need to know. And a very special disco song that I recently just got added. Thank you, Derek. And right now, let's hear from Donna Summer, the queen of disco. 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

0: 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Fun fact, I have a cat back at home named Sylvester. I bet he's listening right now, big furball. Looks like we're at 4:21 p.m. We're at 86 degrees Fahrenheit outside. Let's see what's happening in Owensboro. Looks like Empty Bowls of Owensboro is hosting their annual fundraiser dinner and silent auction on Thursday, October 1st from 5 to 7 p.m. at the River Park Center. This year's proceeds benefit Masonville Methodist Church and Third Baptist Church, both dedicated to fighting hunger in our community. All donations are tax deductible through Empty Bowls nonprofit status. More info at ebok.org. Hope you enjoyed that little slip of disco there. I've got more of a mixture of songs coming up, not just one genre, including Black Sabbath, Gap Band, and more. So stay tuned to WKWC 90.3.
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8: Starting a new week and a new weather pattern, finally south of 90 degrees today, at least by a little bit, with a high in the mid to upper 80s later on this afternoon, more clouds and sunshine. Pretty good wind out there today, and we could see a few showers and thundershowers. Best chance would be north of the Ohio. And then tomorrow, for the first day of fall, right on cue, we get cooler, less humid air out there, a mix of sun and clouds for our Tuesday, and a delightful high in the upper 70s. For your weather authority, I'm meteorologist Ron Rhodes.

0: 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I'm 18. Alice Cooper. Love It to Death, 1973 album. Check it out. This is DJ Doc Hollandy, your host until 6 p.m. this evening. It's 4:40 p.m. right now. Let's do a quick weather report. Tonight, cloudy skies with a low of 65. Let's hear it. Tomorrow will be mostly cloudy with a high near 79. That sounds so nice. Coming up, we've got Led Zeppelin and more. Stay tuned to WKWC 90.3.
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What's shaking? This is DJ Doc Holliday on for my second hour. How about that first hour? Not to brag, but I think I got some good stuff going on. And guess what? You've got another hour of great tunes. We're sitting at 86 degrees still. It's just about 5 p.m. now. Before we get rolling with music, check out our Alexa skill to set it up. 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All you have to say after that is, Alexa, play 90.3 WKWC. Alice in Chains and more are on the way. Here's Marion with I Go to Sleep.

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0: 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Let's see, it is now 5:18 p.m. It is 83 degrees outside. I definitely want to take a little walk after my shift. I hope you and you all are enjoying the weather right now. Owensboro, what do you got for us? Looks like Voices of Elmwood is back for its 19th season, with performances now underway by Rose Hill Elmwood Cemetery and continuing Thursdays, Fridays, and Saturdays through October 3rd. 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
17: The heat wave is finally over. Partly cloudy this evening. We fall through the 70s. Variable clouds overnight and a cooler low in the low 60s. On Tuesday, clouds, some sun. It'll be cooler and less humid. Highs in the upper 70s. Fall arrives Tuesday evening to a mostly cloudy and seasonable night. Lows near 60. Then clouds, a little sun on Wednesday, and a pleasant high in the upper 70s. From Eyewitness News, I'm meteorologist Stacy May.

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0: WKWC 90.3, Erykah Badu, Didn't You Know? I believe this was on Mama's Gun, her second album. I've been on the look for that one for a while now. I have Baduism on CD. Fantastic album, by the way. Highly recommend. Mama's Gun is also pretty good, and I've been on the look for that for a while now. Hoping someday I'll find it. Anyway, 5:40 is the time, 83 is the temp, DJ Doc Hollandy is the man. Hope you've enjoyed these past 2 hours with me today. Before I head on out, let's go over the weather real quick. Tonight, there are cloudy skies, low of 65. Tomorrow, still pretty cloudy and a high of 76. Coming up, Sly and the Family Stone and more here on WKWC 90.3. Until next time, this is DJ Doc Hollandy signing off.
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7: 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Kentucky Wesleyan College opened the 2026 to 2027 academic year with significant enrollment growth. The overall enrollment of 817 students marks an 8% increase from fall 2025, and the freshman class of 268 students is a 23% increase from 1 year ago. This year's total enrollment of 817 students includes 106 students enrolled in online and graduate programs, which is a 7% increase from fall 2025. The 2026 student population hails from 33 states and 25 countries with 33 international students. Residential housing is near capacity. The academic year began on August 25th and fall 2027 recruitment is underway. Beginning in fall 2027, Kentucky Wesleyan will transition to a 4-credit-hour academic model, allowing students to focus on fewer courses while engaging more deeply with their coursework. For more information about Kentucky Wesleyan College, see kwc.edu.
8: The heat wave is finally over. Partly cloudy this evening. We fall through the 70s. Variable clouds overnight and a cooler low in the low 60s. On Tuesday, clouds, some sun. It'll be cooler and less humid. Highs in the upper 70s. Fall arrives Tuesday evening to a mostly cloudy and seasonable night. Lows near 60. Then clouds, a little sun on Wednesday, and a pleasant high in the upper 70s. From Eyewitness News, I'm meteorologist to Stacy May.
3: In Owensboro, it's 81 degrees.

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2: Neurologists tell us that thoughts build neural pathways in the brain. Each positive thought connects to a previous positive thought, creating a positive neural pathway or a positive chain of thought. Likewise, negative thoughts, if dwelled upon, create a negative neural pathway chain. The Bible tells us how to overcome negative thoughts in Philippians 4:8. Whatever is true, whatever is noble, whatever is right, whatever is pure, whatever is lovely, whatever is admirable. If anything is excellent or praiseworthy, think about such things. If you find yourself focusing on the negatives, try practicing Philippians 4:8 and see the difference it makes in your week.
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